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1: Eventually, we form a new subculture here, and there's no way back. They're still going back probably, but it's a whole new experience being here and in Australia. And the same happened with the early Filipinos. They married, they integrated, and they prospered.
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2: With the theme Rooted and Rising, I can see how visual storytelling plays a role in our journey to discovering who we are as people and our place in the world. The Filipino diaspora is rooted in a culture that has lived through hundreds of years of colonization, through adversity and oppression. We are scattered across the world, across a diverse range of industries. Our work ethic, celebrated in medicine, entertainment, sports, maritime, hospitality, the arts, the list goes on. 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
2: It's a pleasure to join this group, like-minded group who is very passionate, who shares a passion and appreciation for Philippine food, and also have this desire to try to promote it better, make it more available, and introduce it to all our the rest of our friends here in Australia.
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3: When I finally returned home from that trip, we managed to publish that recipe for tortang talong on SBS, along with the story of the beating Filipino heart. While the Spanish introduced egg-based torta, we Filipinos made it our own with a native eggplant and that distinctive fire-aced flavor. The written word is intimate, it's detailed, it's stirring. In the narratives of our food, we see ourselves reflected and expanded. Almost every week, actually every week these days, I receive a message from someone around the world. They share how a recipe from the book or story has brought them closer to the Philippines, much like it did for me. A newlywed who's connected with the culture of her new family. A brother who's cooking with their sibling who's living in another part of the diaspora. Or a daughter who's found solace in the passing of her mother, being able to recreate the flavors she once prepared for her. This is the power of the written plate. As a recipe or in an article, in a book or online, it's carried fat through to thousands and its stories reverberate through the broader cultural consciousness. Today, I'm so delighted to see Filipino cookbooks lining shelves around the world and our food featuring in global media, but there are more stories to tell, be it your own, just for you or to shout out to the world to hear. I'm standing here today because tortang talong, tender eggplant encased in soft egg, its smoky flavor infused in each Moorish bite, deserves to be preserved, savored, and shared. And in writing it down, we ensure we are rooted and rising.
1: Ayon kay Lexi Viola Emmett, higit pa sa pagkain ang ipinakita ng Philo FOMO Fest. 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
4: I was very particularly moved by all of our speakers' answers today because being a migrant myself, I moved to Australia about 10 years ago. I really crave the Filipino community and connection. So basically for me, what really stood out is the sense of community that was evident today. I mean, hindi tayo magkakakilala noon, pero after coming here and meeting everyone, I felt home. So, being a Filipino migrant, I really crave for that camaraderie and family feeling. And I'm really happy that all of us felt that today. Yeah, so good. Oh, yeah.
5: And with today's event, the Filipino FOMO, for the first time,
4: yes.
5: The bridging different cultures through our food.
4: I'm very excited because I think simula pa lang ito. So we really want to invite everyone to continue supporting the events of Philo FOMO Fest. There's more to come. Simula pa lang ito. And we really want to continue in promoting Filipino food and culture, not just to Filipinos, but to

0: all of the cultures here around Australia. So thank you so much for coming, SBS, and to everyone who is here today.
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8: My first time visiting the Philippines was actually last year in 2025, and that was in April. I arrived in the Philippines and I instantly just fall in love with just how friendly people were. So that was the first thing that actually stood out to me at first. It was just how friendly and welcoming I felt.
7: Para kay Partin, isa sa pinakamalaking dahilan kung bakit memorable ang kanyang mga biyahe sa bansa ay ang hospitality ng mga Pilipino. Anya, mabilis kang mapapalagay kahit first time mo pa lang sa isang lugar.
8: I always say like the Philippines or like the Filipino hospitality is something that I cannot even compare. I have been to other countries in Southeast Asia and all of these countries don't meet the Filipino hospitality. People are just welcoming, they're just genuine and you can feel it. It's like you're walking around and you see a Filipina, they will just be warm to you for no reason. That's just them. It just comes so natural where they just warm to you without you having to work so hard for it or you don't even know them, but they feel like they want to welcome you and they want to feel you like with warmth and everything. And I feel like compared to other countries I've been so far, the Philippines just takes that. It's just the genuine.

0: genuine. 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
1: At sa kanyang mga social media contents, madalas ding mapansin ng mga viewers ang genuine reactions niya sa mga karanasan sa Pilipinas. 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
0: I think as a travel content creator, it was a really easy decision for me to just feature the Philippines because I was already there. I was experiencing everything. I was already meeting amazing people. I was already having all these great experiences. So being able to just, you know, get out my camera and film whatever I was already doing anyways was such an easy option for me. But I also think with my perspective on the Philippines, it's just my unique perspective. Like, someone can go to the Philippines and experience different things. And I just think it's beautiful sharing, being able to just, you know, give my perspective on what I feel, on what I get to experience, or the people that I meet while I'm in the Philippines.
1: Ayon kay Pertin, marami rin sa kanyang followers ang curious tungkol sa Pilipinas. Karamihan sa kanila ay mga Pinoy na nakabase na sa ibang bansa. Sa pamamagitan ng kanyang videos at reels, nais niyang ipakita ang mas personal at authentic side ng pagta-travel sa bansa.
0: For a lot of people, I think it's really interesting for them to see the Philippines from my point of view. So I think that makes us connect in a way. But I also think from what I've read, from my comments that I get a lot from the people that follow me, one of the biggest thing I always hear is like, oh my God, I'm so surprised you like this. Or like, oh, thank you so much for sharing this. Like, I'm a Filipina. I live in outside of the Philippines, but I still very much enjoy being able to see people in the Philippines kind of like, you know, go through the things that I grew up with or like experience things that I went through when I was young. Most of my followers are actually Filipinos and most of them are also out of the Philippines. So being able to see someone experience things that they're used to or they've just done before. So I think like that makes us connect more. And also I think food really connects people. I felt very connected with Filipino food just as much as a lot of Filipinos has also connected with me. When they see me eating with my hands, it's a very surprising thing. But also, that's what connected me with the Philippines because I also eat with my hands at home. So being able to see Filipinos also eat with their hands, it was like, oh, wow, we share this thing and it's really beautiful. I really, really admire that a lot.
1: At syempre, hindi rin mawawala ang usapan tungkol sa pagkain. Para kay Pertin, isa ang Filipino food sa pinaka-underrated sa Asia.
0: I have a long list of Filipino dishes that I fall in love with. And I feel for the 7 to 8 months that I was in the Philippines, I enjoyed a lot of dishes. And now I am just like, wow, I ate all of that. So to name a few, I would say sinigang is one of the dishes that I would love to eat over and over and over again. It's just a combination of all the vegetables and the protein. For me, it's something that I love so much. So sinigang is specifically lechon kawali sinigang, of course, like chicken inasal. It's so simple, but I love chicken inasal so much. I literally traveled to Bacolod, which is known for their chicken inasal or grilled chicken, as you'd call it. And I was there just eating all the chicken inasal I could. I loved it so much. Another dish that I love so much from the Philippines, I think it would be bangus, especially grilled or fried bangus, especially with like some garlic rice. I love that so much. And I also enjoyed eating some noodle dishes as well, like bok choy, lo mein soup, and of course some desserts, halo halo. I love the combination of cold and sweet. So halo halo is the perfect dessert for me. And of course, toron, banana toron, ube toron, langka toron, anything to do with toron, I love it so much.
1: Mula sinigang hanggang chicken inasal at halo halo, sinabi niyang kakaiba ang comfort at flavor ng pagkaing Pinoy. At kahit minsan ay unfamiliar sa mga Banyaga, nagiging bahagi agad ito ng kanilang travel experience.
0: I was first very hesitant to try balut because of the things that I've heard about it, but also I just was like, I don't know. So my first time actually trying it, my friend was the one who encouraged me to try it. And even though she's Filipina, she was also like, she did not think I was gonna like it. But yeah, balut was one dish I was like, very skeptical of trying, but

0: try, and I loved it actually. I could eat like 5 to 6 balut in one sitting. Until now, I still want to eat balut, like especially the grilled balut, which I tried when I was in Bacolod as well. It was so good.
1: Bagamat nananatiling paboritong holiday destination ng maraming Australians ang Bali dahil sa mas murang flights at mas malapit na lokasyon nito, dumarami naman ang mga biyaherong naghahanap ng mas tahimik at mas genuine na karanasan. 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
0: Yes, I know a lot of Australians who prefers to travel to Bali or Thailand instead of the Philippines. I think one of the biggest thing is personal preference. For a lot of people, they know Bali is just right there. And even though the Philippines is also not that far from Australia, Bali is still very much closer. So I think for a lot of people, they just prefer that short distance. It could also be that the Philippines can be considered a bit more expensive. For a lot of people, they just haven't discovered a lot about the Philippines. So I think it's just what people know and what they want to go for. So at the end of the day, I really want to say it's a personal preference, really.
1: Isa sa mga magagandang katangian na meron ng Pilipinas para sa kanya ay ang balance ng natural beauty at personal na koneksyon sa mga tao. 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
0: I have been to Thailand and I've also been to Vietnam and I've also now been to the Philippines. I fall in love with Vietnam more than I expected. I really enjoyed my time in Thailand as well. I would definitely want to go back to Vietnam. And of course, the Philippines, it's literally just on top of my list right now. I'm just planning when to go back. One thing that makes the Philippines different to all these countries I've been to in Southeast Asia mostly, I would say it's the warmth of the people in the Philippines. And also, I think the language thing. So because in the Philippines, a lot of people literally speaks English very, very, very well. So it could be easier for a person who is speaking English, for a person like me, to connect more with Filipino people because we are able to share that language and there's no language barrier at all. Yeah, I can say that for sure. Like that, what makes the Philippines different is definitely the warmth of the people, but also the language definitely really matters a lot.
1: Isa sa mga nakikinabang sa trend na ito ang Pilipinas na nakapagtala na ng halos 3 milyong international arrivals sa unang 5 buwan ng taon. 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
0: Go to the Philippines. As much as you don't know much about the Philippines, you will know when you get there. But also, I think it's a country that welcomes anyone and everyone. So if you're open and you really just want to go and explore and you've always been curious about the Philippines, go there and go experience it for yourself. As someone who went there for the plan of staying there for 1 month or 2 months, I stayed there for 8 months. And being able to do that was mainly because of just how much I fall in love with the people, the food and everything. And I know it's a story for a lot of people as well. I met a lot of people in the Philippines who've just been like, yeah, I came here for a few weeks and now I've been here for a year. It's like so crazy. But at the end of the day, I just want to encourage anyone, if you're interested and you want to go to the Philippines, go there and go experience it for yourself. It's really an amazing country and I will forever be grateful for all the experiences that I got there, all the things that I got to experience, all the people that I got to meet. And again, Filipino people are just so easy to connect with. Everywhere you go, either in the city, in the province or in the island, everywhere is beautiful and everywhere is so different. So you get like a very much mixed experiences. Just make sure you have the best time at the end of the day.
1: Para kay Pertin, ang Pilipinas ay hindi lamang travel destination. Isa raw itong lugar na may kakaibang enerhiya mula sa pagkain.

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3: 10, 9, 8, 7, 6, 5, 4, 3, 2, 1, let's give a round of applause!
2: Sa huli, tinanghal na kauna-unahang lumpia legend at lumpia queen si Belinda Baker na mula Canberra matapos makaubos ng 20 pirasong lumpia.
3: Yes, I'm the inaugural Lumpia Queen here, and I feel amazing. I feel very full. Unfortunately, I can't enjoy as much as the food, but very victorious.
4: What motivated you to join that competition?
3: It came to me in my algorithm. So I saw Lumpia, and I was like, yes, I'm the person to do that. I'm really passionate about Filipino food and Filipino culture. My mom's from the Philippines. I live in Canberra, but I'm also originally from Perth, so representing both of those places.
4: What made you come here?
3: Literally the Lumpia competition. I was lucky my coworker let me stay with her for the night,

0: Miami, July 5th and July 31st. 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
1: It is, yeah. Lots of water, smashing it into like small pieces, and then just putting it in your mouth.
2: And how do you feel right now that everyone will be recognizing you as our new Olympia Queen?
1: I, you know, I'm very proud of my Filipino heritage, so happy to be known as Olympia Queen for this year.
2: Okay. Any message to all the Filipinos who are trying to put the Filipinos out there?
1: Yeah, I think, you know, there's like lots of fusions, lots of authentic Filipino food. All of it is amazing. Just share with the world what you're passionate about.
2: Lastly, any message to all the Filipino Aussies?
1: Filipino Aussies, just be proud of who you are. Like, I think Filipinos are the happiest, most like innovative. Like, they always come through, and I think that's why I show you here today. Like, if you really set your mind on something, and I set my mind on winning this competition, then you can do it. Salamat po.
3: Ayon sa mga organizer ng PhiloFOMO Fest, ang layunin ng kompetisyon ay hindi lamang para magbigay aliw, kundi ipakilala rin ang isa sa pinakasikat na pagkaing Pilipino sa mas maraming tao, na 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

0: Miami, July 5th and July 31st. 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
1: What we do with farms, cat trade of infected cattle or poultry, but the wild birds are more difficult to control, and that's how it's likely to spread, that the wild birds will bring it in. So that's the unknown.
2: Il-virus fatali ma instabx fis-settur ta' tjur jew ta' l-agrikoltura bil-Ministru ta' l-Agrikoltura ta' Western Australia, Jackie Jarvis, tassikura lill-pubbliku li m'hemm l-ebda periklu għas-saħħa li jittikel laħam ta' tiġiġ u l-bajt.
3: There is no risk to human health from eating, you know, chicken or eggs from birds from Australia. That message will be conveyed by the Commonwealth in their normal trade discussions, but it is disappointing. But I can assure people of Western Australia to please keep eating your chicken and your eggs. There is absolutely no public health risk.
2: Saftitilu, l-Australja kienet l-uniku kontinent mingħajr il-virus fatali ta' H5N1. 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
1: Risk of a human pandemic is judged by WHO and the US CDC as low, although the statistical probability is higher than ever because there's many, many more opportunities for humans and infected animals or birds to interact because it's just everywhere. And there have been some mutations in the virus that do signal some kind of adaptation to mammals.
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1: 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Pandemic planning is, you know, very well advanced in Australia and everywhere. Countermeasures are being developed. There are pre-pandemic vaccines and there are effective antivirals.
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1: Yeah, we do worry about pigs because they're a genetic mixing vessel. You don't need humans contacting animals. If a pig gets infected by a wild bird, the virus can mutate just within the pig. So that's kind of a big concern. But historically, the H5N1 virus doesn't really like pigs. There has been an infection in the US, but I think the risk is going to be where you've got poultry and pigs together. We've seen the case in the US was in a backyard farm where there were poultry and pigs.
2: F'dak li għandu x'jaqsam mal-ħajja selvaġġa it-tabib Jane Younger mill-Istitut tal-Istudji Marittimi u Antartiċi ta' l-Università ta' Tasmania tgħid li hemm periklu kbir.
4: We are seeing big mortality, particularly in seals and fur seals, to the point that southern elephant seals have now had their conservation status changed as of April. So we've lost such large numbers of them in this outbreak that the conservation status has been upgraded to vulnerable. So there is risk for Australian wildlife.
2: Fil-waqt li qed jiġu żviluppati vaċċini għal ħajja selvaġġa, it-tabib Younger tgħid li għadhom mhumiex disponibbli fl-Awstralja.
4: The Marine Mammal Center in the United States is actually in the middle of trialing a vaccine for seals for this H5N1 strain. So they've been running this trial for about 6 months now. And so hopefully results of that might be available soon. It's tricky with vaccines. I mean, firstly, they're not approved for use in Australia, so that's the first hurdle. But most of them also require 2 separate injections, which, you know, for wild animals, of course, is really tricky.
2: B'mod ġenerali, l-esperti jgħidu l-Awstralja għandha miżuri ta' biosikurtà qawwija ħafna fis-seħħ u hija ippreparata sew għal l-imxija potenzjali fil-bnedmin għalkemm il-periklu huwa kkunsidrat baxx. Il-professur Hugh Possing

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0: for coaching, and then I got involved and never left. And then through participating in MSC, I was also able to go to the mainstream football club as well. What I normally say to other young people is sports does not discriminate. So you feel welcomed. You feel like you belong in a community where you don't even know other people.
1: Sama kura min nohon bid ayalet football ilag da atlet ayuta yo akmat sitwa. إن جوني سوث ويلز بالخودة إيد قرب 8000 طالاني كي مكتوي شمي قا سمر فوتبول قيطة ين الودر من أقمى أوف سيزن فوتبول إلى خدا أتلي طيوتا رابا مخبتة دبدن بمارد
2: It's perfectly suited to people who aren't necessarily playing football in the winter time, but they just want to give the game a go. And we find that a lot of people try summer football and they find they love it, and then they wind up signing for winter club football the following year. It's played with smaller teams and smaller field and usually at the same place each week. It's much more casual, and so people find that they might try some tricks or fun things that they might not otherwise try in a winter game. It feels like lower stakes and more fun.
1: إن أب ممكن مخبوطن تشاريكيتون يطالتا بوش قللتا ات اندور سبورتس. فوت سال إلا خا بوصلا بوش زعورة يو مشتاخي جواية فوتبول. أو مشومحتا لا أخ قللتا ين كويك وخيلنتا ومليتا من مهيروياتي. منو بليتنا طالاني تي ولاية ريشاهي. أو ممكن إذباعيتون جربيتون أغدى طألتا بوش لاقشيتا وقداها ميقرتا غاريوك مارلا إت جوتت أقلا جويتشتا بغزايلا الجروستا جورتا
3: It's been such a hit with older Australians, particularly in our diverse communities, and to get involved, it's obviously registering through our clubs. But more importantly, it gives you a community base to be able to meet new people and to be able to be in a sport that's a low-impact sport, but for older Australians.
1: Ina, men di bush rishaya ile ta'lanet kin shtokhun id biwayetun sama minnay. 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
4: Actually, I never expected walking football to be such a workout. It really gets your heart pumping and leaves you feeling uplifted. Don't let walking football fool you because it's total sweat fest and a great mood booster. It's unbelievable how much energy walking football takes. I thought it's going to be easy, but actually, if you're on play a little bit serious, it's not that easy.
1: In a little an qaitet hawitun ta'ul bhar aw shaw ya khilana. 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
4: We have very nice people, very friendly. At first I thought I'm just going to try it. But after the first time that I went there, I found it so fantastic. The people and the walking football, I never had that experience. I used to play soccer for more than half a century. Walking football, it's really enjoyable for the ages like me. I'm 73 actually.
1: When بعيدن هاويتن بش خيلانة بطالت فوتبول ايجا ايت ارخاتي قا مغدورة اتم هيروتا الليتا. هيث غاريوك ماريلا كلها اتلي ارخد يانو قا ماضي الرمتا.
3: But if you're a great player and you'd like to pursue the elite development pathway, then it's about starting at your club. And then from your club, you can find a youth A-League club as part of an academy. And then obviously the Emerging Championships, which is our Emerging Matildas and Socceroos. And we've got our Indigenous teams within that, which is at 14, 15, 16 years old. And then our youth national team started under 16.
1: When Hala letun khatite. بوت جربت تطليطا يوتا بوش خوشنتا يو أستراليا Aaron Dubden Ayahamzenta Horita.
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2: 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Can I borrow some Wi-Fi?
3: Sure, Chuck. 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
1: 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And this is the perfect spot for us to start our camping adventure, Lee.
2: Oh, yes. Nature, Rob. You said this camping trip was an invitation I couldn't refuse. Well, I really couldn't, as you were so insistent.
1: Well, we can put the tent over there, next to that bush.
2: It would be a good place if it wasn't so close to an ant nest.
1: Oh, and we can light a fire near that rock.
2: The wind might put out the fire.
1: Oh, it's just a breeze.
2: But it's bringing in the clouds. It's going to rain.
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2: It's just that the tent is a bit small and, well, you know what I mean.
1: Lee, I don't know what you mean. 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
3: 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He just told me straight. I was fired.
4: Do you like my new haircut? Don't beat around the bush. I want the truth.
1: Okay, now you know. So, Lee, stop beating around the bush and tell me what the problem is.
2: The problem is... I hate camping.
1: Why didn't you say that before?
2: You were so enthusiastic. I couldn't say no to your invitation.
1: I'm sorry, Lee.
2: And I'm sorry for beating around the bush. I should have just told you. By the look of things, we're both going to be sorry if we don't run to the car and get the hell out of here.
1: Oh, there's a bear just behind the bush.
2: A bear? Let's run, Rob. Bye.
1: And it sounds like a really big bear. Let's go. Bye.
2: Bye.
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